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was one of the first big hits that really helped to put him on the map, George Burge, and it won't be long. It's crack-a-lagging, folks. Con Man taking over, flying through your Wednesday night. Got a bunch of big hits to play for you this hour, including a request for the latest from Jelly Roll on the way after this one, a classic.

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0: pep in your step, a little move in your groove with that one there. The latest from old Jelly Roll. Got my hands up. It's Con Man flying through it, folks. Not too shabby here for a Wednesday night. Stick tight, more great music, and a couple requests standing by from Luke Combs and Morgan Wallen up next.
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1: Here's the WSAW First Alert forecast.
7: Scattered showers and thunderstorms coming to an end this evening, then mostly cloudy overnight, low 62. Partly sunny on Thursday, high 80. A fair amount of sunshine on Friday, high 81. For the weekend, mostly sunny Saturday, high 83. Warmer on Sunday with some sunshine, high 87. Partly cloudy, hot and humid Monday with a high of 91. From the WSAW News Channel 7 studio, I'm First Alert Meteorologist Jeremy Tabin.

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0: Well, she has come a long way since the days of American Idol, Lorna Lena, and yeah, all my exes would agree. It's Con Man flying through it, folks. To tell you what, we have got a heap and help and a hot country music to play for you. A whole stack of requests lined up, including some Jordan Davis, Kenny Chesney, and the latest monster hit from Ella Langley that apparently quite a few of the American League soccer players were singing during the World Cup. 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
1: Hey y'all, this is Brantley Gilbert, and this is my new song, Good Damn. 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And it's a song about shooting a shot. Long story short, hope y'all dig it.

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0: Sure, her world is still spinning after recently getting hitched this past Friday. Now Taylor Swift, on top of her music game, of course, just released that tune, I Knew It, I Knew You, on the Toy Story 5 motion picture soundtrack and getting a lot of airplay, no doubt. Tell you what, folks, we got a lot more where that came from. We got Shaboozy picked out and Zach John King lined up for you next.
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9: Scattered showers and thunderstorms coming to an end this evening, then mostly cloudy overnight, low 62. Partly sunny on Thursday, high 80. A fair amount of sunshine on Friday, high 81. For the weekend, mostly sunny Saturday, high 83. Warmer on Sunday with some sunshine, high 87. Partly cloudy, hot and humid Monday with a high of 91. 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

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My phone, keys, wallet, and you. Lainey Wilson here on the Con Man Radio Show. Still coming your way. The Zach Brown Band and Zach Top next.

0: It's true. We do like to take the high road. However, we still got some friends in low places. Heck, we play country music for everybody.
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1: Definitely put little giddy up in your pickup truck with that one, boy. The latest from old Cody Johnson. I just want my horse back here on the Con Man Radio Show. Looking great from here on out, folks. Sit back, relax, and enjoy the ride. Kick up your barking dogs and chill. Got you some Chris Stapleton and Ella Langley next.
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2: Here's the WSAW First Alert forecast.
11: Lingering showers ending, mostly cloudy as we head toward daybreak on Thursday. Temperature starting in the 60s. For the day on Thursday, clouds will break for some afternoon sun, high near 80. Should have some great weather for Hodag over the next 2 days. Partly cloudy Friday, high 81. Sunshine Saturday, high 83. Getting warmer Sunday, partly cloudy, a high of 87. From the WSAW News Channel 7 studio, I'm First Alert Meteorologist Jeremy Tabin.

0: Getting a lot of female requests for that tune right there. Buddy wants to hear the new one from Kane Brown and Woman. What's up, folks? Con Man all over your FM dial, flying through it here on a Wednesday. Batten down the hatches and hang on to your butts. Boy George Burge and Megan Maroney up next.
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Well, my best suggestion, folks, stay saddled up as we head on down the Hot Country Highway. Corey Kent and Riley Green lined up next.

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0: There's one of the catchiest songs of the summer, no doubt about it. Stella Lefley singing about Boston here on the Con Man Radio Show. Well, you want to talk about catchy, we got more great music on the way with a catchy new track from Kenny Chesney. Also, a big hit from Thomas Rhett and a quick peek at something interesting that went down this week in country music history. Stand by.
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2: Lingering showers ending, mostly cloudy as we head toward daybreak on Thursday. Temperatures starting in the 60s. For the day on Thursday, clouds will break for some afternoon sun, high near 80. Should have some great weather for Hodag over the next 2 days. Partly cloudy Friday, high 81. Sunshine Saturday, high 83. Getting warmer Sunday, partly cloudy, a high of 87. From the WSAW News Channel 7 studio, I'm First Alert Meteorologist Jeremy Tabin.

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Ella Langley gonna be her here on the Cop Man Radio Show. Looks

0: Yeah, remember back in the day when I was just a kid myself and a huge hit for John Morgan here on the Con Man Radio Show. Alrighty, folks, stick tight. Still got just a couple more requests we're going to try to squeeze in this hour, including a monster new hit from Hardy and Dylan Scott. Standing by next.
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1: Lingering showers ending, mostly cloudy as we head toward daybreak on Thursday. Temperatures starting in the 60s. For the day on Thursday, clouds will break for some afternoon sun, high near 80. Should have some great weather for Hodag over the next 2 days. Partly cloudy Friday, high 81. Sunshine Saturday, high 83. Getting warmer Sunday, partly cloudy, a high of 87. From the WSAW News Channel 7 studio, I'm First Alert Meteorologist Jeremy Tabin.

0: great country should be the only music on the radio. 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

Yeah, wrapping it up with a great track there from Kane Brown and Woman. It's Con Man Out the Door, leaving you with some Chris Stapleton and Dustin Lynch up next.

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0: That's Graylin James. The song is called Water at a Wedding. Luke Combs right before that. I'm Rich Krieger. And Luke Bryan is turning 50 on July 17th, and he's throwing, and I'm quoting him, a ginormous undertaking of a party. Of course, he couldn't miss out on the opportunity to throw some shade at Blake Shelton, who also recently turned 50. Luke says, quote, I said this is a save the date, but I didn't even put the date on there when I sent him the invitation. I wear 50 a lot better than him. Of course, they have this playful friendship going on, so it's all good. Coming up, we'll hear from Hardy, also Ella Langley and Morgan Wallen.
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2: Lingering showers ending, mostly cloudy as we head toward daybreak on Thursday. Temperatures starting in the 60s. For the day on Thursday, clouds will break for some afternoon sun, high near 80. Should have some great weather for Hodag over the next 2 days. Partly cloudy Friday, high 81. Sunshine Saturday, high 83. Getting warmer Sunday, partly cloudy, a high of 87. From the WSAW News Channel 7 studio, I'm First Alert Meteorologist Jeremy Tabin.

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That's Hella Langley and Morgan Wallen. I can't love you anymore. Hardy, right before that, I'm Rich Krieger. Coming up, a dating green flag. Also, we'll hear the new single from Jelly Roll.

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0: That's Lauren Elena with All My Exes. I'm Rich Krieger. Coming up next, Corey Kent.
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0: Taylor Swift, I Knew It, I Knew You. Chris Young, right before that, I'm Rich Krieger. Kelsey Ballerini recently sharing some financial advice for women. She said the most important thing is to have a partner who is financially transparent, especially when buying a house, opening a joint account, or getting married. She said, prepare for the worst for yourself. You just never know where life's going to bring you, and you always want to make sure that you are financially independent on your own to the best of your ability, even when you're in the happiest, the healthiest relationship. Coming up, Morgan Wallen.
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1: Lingering showers ending, mostly cloudy as we head toward daybreak on Thursday. Temperatures starting in the 60s. For the day on Thursday, clouds will break for some afternoon sun, high near 80. Should have some great weather for Hodag over the next 2 days. Partly cloudy Friday, high 81. Sunshine Saturday, high 83. Getting warmer Sunday, partly cloudy, a high of 87. From the WSAW News Channel 7 studio, I'm First Alert Meteorologist Jeremy Tabin.

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0: breaking hearts on a Friday night. She's a Friday night heartbreaker. Yeah, raise a game, play. You better do yourself a favor. The setting things right on a Sunday.
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0: It's true. We do like to take the high road. However, we still got some friends in low places. 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

0: That's Lainey Wilson with her latest single, Phone, Keys, Wallet. Luke Bryan right before that. I'm Rich Krieger. And Jelly Roll, not the only country star who's been on a health journey. So is Nate Smith. He's lost over 70 pounds, and he plans to keep going. He's trying to get under 200 pounds. He used to be about 275. His goal? To be around 185. Nate says being able to give a high-energy performance for the fans keeps him motivated. Plus, he said he feels better. He said, I don't sweat anymore, which is amazing. He said, I used to be totally out of breath tying my shoes. Now I can jump around. Coming up, Morgan Wallen.
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1: Lingering showers ending, mostly cloudy as we head toward daybreak on Thursday. Temperatures starting in the 60s. For the day on Thursday, clouds will break for some afternoon sun, high near 80. Should have some great weather for Hodag over the next 2 days. Partly cloudy Friday, high 81. Sunshine Saturday, high 83. Getting warmer Sunday, partly cloudy, a high of 87. From the WSAW News Channel 7 studio, I'm First Alert Meteorologist Jeremy Tabin.

0: 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Yeah. 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

0: That's Dan and Shay. That's their latest single, Say So. Parmalee, before that, I'm Rich Krieger and Ella Langley coming up.
1: Yo, it's Russell Dickerson. This is Worth Your Wild. Fun fact about Worth Your Wild is Red Hot Chili Peppers are co-writers on this song because of the You're My Butterfly Sugar Baby reference in the song. Check it out right now. Worth Your Wild.

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0: That's George Burge and Luke Bryan with Ride, Ride, Ride. Randy Houser right before that. I'm Rich Krieger. And the countdown clock on Garth Brooks's website ran out on Tuesday, and he announced the Blame It All on My Roots arena tour. He's bringing back the drum pod also that started it all 30 years ago. Garth said, quote, going back into the arenas is about putting the stadium show in a box. He said the excitement gets multiplied by the intimacy. Every seat is a great seat. This is personal. The tour is going to kick off in Indianapolis, Indiana on August 21st. Coming up, Jordan Davis, also Riley Green.
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8: Lingering showers ending, mostly cloudy as we head toward daybreak on Thursday. Temperatures starting in the 60s. For the day on Thursday, clouds will break for some afternoon sun, high near 80. Should have some great weather for Hodag over the next 2 days. Partly cloudy Friday, high 81. Sunshine Saturday, high 83. Getting warmer Sunday, partly cloudy, a high of 87. From the WSAW News Channel 7 studio, I'm First Alert Meteorologist Jeremy Tabin.

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That's new artist Stella Lefty. The song is called Boston. Hardy and Lainey Wilson before that. I'm Rich Krieger, and Jason Aldean and Carrie Underwood coming up next.

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0: It's true. We do like to take the high road. However, we still got some friends in low places. Heck, we play country music for everybody.
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0: That's Alexandra Kay. The song is Straight for the Heart. Keith Urban before that. I'm Rich Krieger, and Dolly Parton just announced that Dolly, a true original musical, is going to officially open on Broadway in New York City on her 81st birthday. In case you're wondering what day that is, that's January 19th. Previews are going to start in December. Now, the musical premiered last summer in Nashville, and it's undergone quite a few changes. It does tell Dolly's story in her own words and songs. And Dolly says, this isn't a story about sparkle and shine on the outside. It's about where I really come from and what I've lived and what I've lost. On the way, Kane Brown, also Ella Langley and Morgan Wallen.
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11: Lingering showers ending, mostly cloudy as we head toward daybreak on Thursday. Temperatures starting in the 60s. For the day on Thursday, clouds will break for some afternoon sun, high near 80. Should have some great weather for Hodag over the next 2 days. Partly cloudy Friday, high 81. Sunshine Saturday, high 83. Getting warmer Sunday, partly cloudy, a high of 87. From the WSAW News Channel 7 studio, I'm First Alert Meteorologist Jeremy Tabin.
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0: That's Hardy, Tim McGraw, Eric Church, and Morgan Wallen with MacArthur. I'm Rich Krieger. David Lee Murphy coming up next.
1: Hey, y'all, I'm Chase Matthew. Here's my new song, Holding It Down. Holding It Down is about the small-town heroes and realizing you don't got to leave your small town to be a hero. I'm talking the firefighters, the EMS, the police, the teachers, the doctors, the nurses, and everybody else in between that keeps a small town going on a daily basis.

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Jason Aldean, don't tell on me. Sorry, I have to tell three things that have happened since the last time we were together after Carrie Underwood.

0: She's country and she knows it. Luke Bryan, I'm Steve Harmon with three things that have happened since the last time you and I were together. Number one, Dollar General says they're going to hold 100% of its back to school items at last year's prices. Number two, the price of a first class forever stamp moves to 82 cents on Sunday. I got to buy some extra books this week. And number three, I've told you our favorite show right now is Landman. They're going to get the Academy of Country Music Film Award at the ACM Honors Night next month for their soundtrack with George Strait, Mark Colley, and Billy Bob Thornton, and Lainey Wilson. I believe it's first big music award for Billy Bob Thornton.
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1: Lingering showers ending, mostly cloudy as we head toward daybreak on Thursday. Temperatures starting in the 60s. For the day on Thursday, clouds will break for some afternoon sun, high near 80. Should have some great weather for Hodag over the next 2 days. Partly cloudy Friday, high 81. Sunshine Saturday, high 83. Getting warmer Sunday, partly cloudy, a high of 87. From the WSAW News Channel 7 studio, I'm First Alert Meteorologist Jeremy Tabin.

0: 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Need a roof? They've got you covered. WHDG.
1: ABC News, I'm Sherry Preston. The U.S. and Iran exchanging airstrikes overnight. The United States hitting what it says were military strikes. Iran targeting Gulf Coast countries, including Bahrain, home to the Navy's Fifth Fleet. Maine Senate Democrat Graham Plattner stepping aside in the Senate race. Here's ABC's Jay O'Brien.
2: Plattner had gone underground since a former girlfriend accused him of sexual assault, which he denies.
3: This is incredibly difficult because I know that some will think it's an admission of guilt, and it most certainly is not.
2: Now the Maine State Democratic Party accusing Plattner of essentially holding them hostage by demanding a say in who takes his place on the ballot.
1: The death toll from the Venezuelan earthquakes now stands at more than 3,800, but thousands are still missing. Bonnie Tyler, whose chart-topping Total Eclipse of the Heart has over a billion streams, has died. She was 75. She had been hospitalized in Portugal. This is ABC News.
0: WHDG. Here's another Northwoods News update. Update with Paul Hart.
4: Good morning. The field of Democrats running for Wisconsin governor is now down to five. Milwaukee County Executive David Crawley ended his campaign yesterday, saying he's focusing instead on his position as county executive. Crawley's departure leaves State Representative Francisca Hong, State Senator Kelda Royce, former Lieutenant Governor Mandela Barnes, current Lieutenant Governor Sarah Rodriguez, and former Wisconsin Administration Secretary Joel Brennan in the Democratic race. No prison time for former Judge Hannah Dugan, U.S. District Court on Wednesday. Federal Judge Lynn Edelman ordered the 66-year-old former Milwaukee County judge to pay a $5,000 fine. Dugan was convicted of felony obstruction for interfering as federal agents attempted to serve a warrant to a man in the U.S. illegally at the Milwaukee County Courthouse back in April of 2025. Her attorney said they plan to appeal. Wisconsin farmers will soon have more options when it comes to fixing their equipment. A multi-state settlement with John Deere requires the company to give farmers and independent repair shops access to key repair tools and resources. Attorney General Josh Call said the agreement will help reduce costly delays and give farmers more control over repairs. The settlement follows allegations that Deere limited repair options by requiring many fixes to be done through authorized dealerships. And the historic crossing of Wisconsin's largest inland lake. Melanie Legal became the first person to ever swim the full length of Lake Winnebago. She completed the almost 28-mile journey in just under 17 hours. The 59-year-old Delafield native is a former U.S. Master Swimming All-American who said the Winnebago swim was on her bucket list. There's a look at your news. I'm Paul Hart.
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2: Mainly cloudy with patches of fog early, with less cloud cover later in the day today, with highs in the upper 70s across Northwoods, cooling off to about 60 degrees tonight, with partly cloudy skies overnight. Another chance for fog, 82 for the high on Friday, with mostly sunny to partly cloudy skies. 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

0: Country on Hoda Country 97.3 WHDG. That is High Valley. We're coming up on 6:09. Hey, old Double M Mike Mahalik here on the Thursday opening day of the Hoda Country Festival version of the Morning Hoda. Thanks for joining us. As we get things underway with some clouds, 64 degrees here on the grounds, things officially kick off when two things happen. First of all is a Bloody Mary for myself and my two guests here this morning on the broadcast. Our sponsors for today, Northern Waters Casino Resort in Watersmeet, Michigan. The second thing is the opening ceremony that comes up this afternoon at 4:30. I think that's a little bit more important than my bloodies. As for the entertainment, it's Sugar Camp's own Garrett Thorne at 4:30. He's going to be joining us later on this morning, by the way. From Weston, Brett Westgrove at 5:45, Neil McCoy at 7, Russell Dickerson at 9. Our sticker color today is neon yellow. And if we spot you wearing one of those, you could get a nifty drawstring backpack or a chance to go beneath the stage with us when we record the video wall interviews. You can spin to win tickets for next year's fest from 2 to 4 this afternoon, and our T-shirt giveaway is also at 4 o'clock, all taking place at the Hodag Hut adjacent to the stage. Birthday greetings going out today to David Ball, who hits 73 years old. Again, our sponsors of the broadcast today, Northern Waters Casino Resort in Watersmeet. We have Don and Ronnie with us. Good morning, guys. Welcome.
1: Good morning.
0: I have to figure out which microphone you're on there. Go ahead. That's good. That's good. Okay. We've got you. First of all, just a little bit, first of all, your position, your job at the casino with the tribe.
2: I'm marketing director. I've actually only been there almost a little over a year. So June 16th was 1 year.
0: Okay.
2: So I've learned quite a bit between, you know, the casino and Watersmeet and Hodag. So this is my second year as a sponsor for Hodag, and I've learned a lot.
0: I believe it. Trust me, I know. And you guys have been doing this for 5 years totally now as a sponsor. How about you, Ronnie?
1: This is my first time here. I've never been.
0: Oh, my. Okay. Well, then, right now, before this segment is over, you guys are with us until 8 o'clock today, you're going to get a custom Virgin Hodag plate.
1: Fantastic.
0: That you will wear proudly. And your job?
1: I'm a marketing associate, so I do a lot of updating for the website, Facebook,
0: okay,
1: live pictures, video.
0: Sweet.
1: Jack of all trades. Just help out where I can.
0: We know the drill. You mentioned something, Don, that you've got a big event coming up. Why don't you touch on that real quick for us? And we'll mention that a couple times in the next couple hours.
2: Okay. July 18th starts our 30th anniversary for Northern Waters Casino. We have a lot of stuff going on that week, bands every night. But 18th, we're going to start off with bingo. That's where the tribe started out.
0: Really?
2: Yeah, started out in bingo and then just progressed over the years.
0: And it's a wonderful facility. We just watched it as it just continued to grow up there. It's kind of
2: right,
0: cool.
2: Right, right.
0: That's a pregnant pause. Are you sure you're? Are you up over there?
2: No, I'm not.
0: You're out of your element. Is that what you're telling me?
2: Yeah, too early.
0: That's all right.
2: I had too many cocktails last night.
0: Well, this is Hodag. I think that's kind of a prerequisite, isn't it?
2: Yeah. Like
0: that? Yeah. Okay. Yeah. I notice you're not arguing too much. Alrighty, we're going to be talking off and on here for the next couple of hours with the gang here from Northern Waters, and we again appreciate them coming up on 6:13 here on the Morning Hodag. Old Double M with you, Chris Young, Cassidy Pope. Right now, thinking of you on the Morning Hodag. Good morning.

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1: Mainly cloudy with patches of fog early with less cloud cover later in the day today with highs in the upper 70s across Northwoods, cooling off to about 60 degrees tonight with partly cloudy skies overnight. Another chance for fog, 82 for the high on Friday with mostly sunny to partly cloudy skies. From the WCW News Channel 7 Studio, First Alert Meteorologist Beth Furman.
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2: Mainly cloudy with patches of fog early with less cloud cover later in the day today with highs in the upper 70s across the Northwoods, cooling off to about 60 degrees tonight with partly cloudy skies overnight. Another chance for fog, 82 for the high on Friday with mostly sunny to partly cloudy skies. From the WCW News Channel 7 studio, First Alert meteorologist Beth Furman.
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3: Bucks general manager John Hoare said even when it became evident that they would trade the iconic Giannis Antetokounmpo, it was for him an emotional move. I'm Bill Scott with sports. Now the Bucks are headed in a new direction, but Hoare will look forward to Giannis's return.
4: As my mentor and friend and boss forever, John Hammond always says in the NBA, it's never goodbye, it's see you later. And, you know, Giannis will be back in Fiserv soon, and he'll be back in Fiserv multiple times. I know that each and every time, the standing ovation, the love, the respect, the admiration that he gets will be felt.
3: Hoare speaking with reporters via Zoom yesterday. The Cardinals silenced the Brewers 5-1 in St. Louis last night, ending Milwaukee's four-game winning streak. More bad news for Brandon Woodruff. The Brewers announcing that imaging performed showed a new injury to his interior shoulder capsule. Woodruff and the Brewers now awaiting a second opinion. Bill Scott, Wisconsin Radio Network.
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0: 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Need a roof? They've got you covered. WHDG.
1: ABC News, I'm Sherry Preston. President Trump back at the White House following the NATO summit and declaration that the memorandum of understanding on the ceasefire with Iran is over. ABC's Martha Raddatz says it's unclear where things stand right now as the U.S. and Iran exchanged more airstrikes overnight.
2: What is clear is that this war that the president said would last 4 weeks is now in its fifth month, with strikes resuming, the ceasefire declared dead, no deal on eliminating Iran's nuclear program, and Iran continuing its threats, saying America still hasn't learned that bullying and breaking promises are no longer cost-free.
1: Maine Senate candidate Graham Platner officially stepping aside in the race days after published allegations of sexual assault by a former girlfriend. He denies the accusations, but new revelations have left the Democrats now searching for another name to put on the ballot. Singer Bonnie Tyler has died at the age of 75. This is ABC News.
0: WHDG. Here's another Northwoods News update. Update with Paul Hart.
3: Good morning. The field of Democrats running for Wisconsin governor is now down to five. Milwaukee County Executive David Crawley ended his campaign yesterday, saying he's focusing instead on his position as county executive. Crawley's departure leaves State Representative Francisca Hong, State Senator Kelda Royce, former Lieutenant Governor Mandela Barnes, current Lieutenant Governor Sarah Rodriguez, and former Wisconsin Administration Secretary Joel Brennan in the Democratic race. No prison time for former Judge Hannah Dugan, U.S. District Court on Wednesday. Federal Judge Lynn Edelman ordered the 66-year-old former Milwaukee County judge to pay a $5,000 fine. Dugan was convicted of felony obstruction for interfering as federal agents attempted to serve a warrant to a man in the U.S. illegally at the Milwaukee County Courthouse back in April of 2025. Her attorney said they plan to appeal. Wisconsin farmers will soon have more options when it comes to fixing their equipment. A multi-state settlement with John Deere requires the company to give farmers and independent repair shops access to key repair tools and resources. Attorney General Josh Call said the agreement will help reduce costly delays and give farmers more control over repairs. The settlement follows allegations that Deere limited repair options by requiring many fixes to be done through authorized dealerships. And the historic crossing of Wisconsin's largest inland lake. Melanie Legal became the first person to ever swim the full length of Lake Winnebago. She completed the almost 28-mile journey in just under 17 hours. The 59-year-old Delafield native is a former U.S. Master Swimming All-American who said the Winnebago swim was on her bucket list. There's a look at your news. I'm Paul Hart.
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4: Mainly cloudy with patches of fog early, with less cloud cover later in the day today, with highs in the upper 70s across Northwoods, cooling off to about 60 degrees tonight, with partly cloudy skies overnight. Another chance for fog, 82 for the high on Friday, with mostly sunny to partly cloudy skies. From the WCW News Channel 7 Studio, First Alert Meteorologist Spence Fur.
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1: Mainly cloudy with patches of fog early with less cloud cover later in the day today with highs in the upper 70s across the Northwoods, cooling off to about 60 degrees tonight with partly cloudy skies overnight. Another chance for fog, 82 for the high on Friday with mostly sunny to partly cloudy skies. From the WCW News Channel 7 studio, First Alert Meteorologist Spence Berman.
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1: Mainly cloudy with patches of fog early, with less cloud cover later in the day today, with highs in the upper 70s across the Northwoods, cooling off to about 60 degrees tonight, with partly cloudy skies overnight. Another chance for fog, 82 for the high on Friday, with mostly sunny to partly cloudy skies. From the WCW News Channel 7 studio, First Alert meteorologist Spence Furman.
0: 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We don't know who they are, but Mike's is huge.
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1: ABC News, I'm Sherry Preston. A new round of airstrikes in the Middle East as Iran and the U.S. escalate tensions once again.
2: The president now back in Washington, where it is unclear exactly where negotiations stand. But what is clear is that this war that the president said would last 4 weeks is now in its fifth month, with strikes resuming, the ceasefire declared dead, no deal on eliminating Iran's nuclear program, and Iran continuing its threat.
1: ABC's Martha Raddatz. President Trump flying the older Air Force One out of Turkey on Wednesday from the NATO summit. Sources say the Secret Service urged him not to take the new Air Force One back due to different security capabilities in that plane, which was a gift from Qatar. Graham Plattner pulling his name from the ballot in Maine in the Senate race. He released a video message last night continuing to deny sexual assault allegations leveled against him by a former girlfriend. This is ABC News.
0: Here's another Northwoods News update with Paul Hart.
3: Good morning. The field of Democrats running for Wisconsin governor is now down to five. Milwaukee County Executive David Crawley ended his campaign yesterday, saying he's focusing instead on his position as county executive. Crawley's departure leaves State Representative Francisca Hong, State Senator Kelda Royce, former Lieutenant Governor Mandela Barnes, current Lieutenant Governor Sarah Rodriguez, and former Wisconsin Administration Secretary Joel Brennan in the Democratic race. No prison time for former Judge Hannah Dugan, U.S. District Court on Wednesday. Federal Judge Lynn Edelman ordered the 66-year-old former Milwaukee County judge to pay a $5,000 fine. Dugan was convicted of felony obstruction for interfering as federal agents attempted to serve a warrant to a man in the U.S. illegally at the Milwaukee County Courthouse back in April of 2025. Her attorney said they plan to appeal. Wisconsin farmers will soon have more options when it comes to fixing their equipment. A multi-state settlement with John Deere requires the company to give farmers and independent repair shops access to key repair tools and resources. Attorney General Josh Call said the agreement will help reduce costly delays and give farmers more control over repairs. The settlement follows allegations that Deere limited repair options by requiring many fixes to be done through authorized dealerships. And the historic crossing of Wisconsin's largest inland lake. Melanie Legal became the first person to ever swim the full length of Lake Winnebago. She completed the almost 28-mile journey in just under 17 hours. The 59-year-old Delafield native is a former U.S. Master Swimming All-American who said the Winnebago swim was on her bucket list. There's a look at your news. I'm Paul Hart.
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4: Partly cloudy skies early in the Northwoods with less cloud cover later in the day today with a high of 79, cooling off to about 61 degrees tonight with partly cloudy skies overnight. Mostly sunny to partly cloudy on Friday with a high of 81. Extreme heat is a concern heading into next week. From the WCW News Channel 7 studio, First Alert meteorologist Spence Furman.
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0: They say you can tell a good morning radio personality by the size of their coffee pot. We don't know who they are, but Mike's is huge.
1: Oh, yeah.
0: And keeps him going on the morning hodag. Here

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6: Partly cloudy skies early in the Northwoods with less cloud cover later in the day today with a high of 79, cooling off to about 61 degrees tonight with partly cloudy skies overnight. Mostly sunny to partly cloudy on Friday with a high of 81. Extreme heat is a concern heading into next week. From the WCW News Channel 7 studio, First Alert meteorologist Spence Furman.

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4: Partly cloudy skies early in the Northwoods with less cloud cover later in the day today with a high of 79, cooling off to about 61 degrees tonight with partly cloudy skies overnight. Mostly sunny to partly cloudy on Friday with a high of 81. Extreme heat is a concern heading into next week. From the WCW News Show 7 studio, First Alert meteorologist Spence Furman.
5: It's 8:40 here on the Morning Hodag, once again live from the Hodag Country Festival grounds. 65 degrees, sunshine. Garrett Thorne, our guest right now, and he'll be taking the stage at 4:30 this afternoon to get things going right after the Color Guard and the opening going on at 4:15. They always do a good job. And you guys, some years back, did the national anthem for that.
6: Yep, we did a three-part. I think I'm doing it again today.
5: Oh, really?
6: I think so. Okay. I got to check. But
5: okay, well, let me know.
6: Yeah.
5: You have a song that I really like. It's called Everywhere I Go, and there was a backstory that you just kind of teased me a little bit that was written, what, as a joke?
6: My friends and I, Eric Erdman and Tara Lynn, we got together, and we'd written a pile of songs, maybe like 5 or 10,
5: mm-hmm.
6: and we just wanted to just have some fun that day, and we were bored, and we're like, let's just write some spoken word crazy nonsense, and it ended up turning into this song, and then I didn't think much of it as it goes, and then I started performing it out of my gigs, and mm-hmm. people were responding to it, and I was like, maybe this should go on the record.
5: Good decision. I mean, there is a, you know, I heard it first. First of all, it was, you know, like a lot of your works, and again, one of my favorites is Melody, and then we talked about that earlier, that I really like that, and we still play it, we still get requests for it, which is dynamic, but I heard it the first time, and I liked it, and then I listened to it, and there's a difference between listening and listening.
6: Yep, yeah.
5: If you know what I mean.
6: I do.
5: And I'm listening to the words, and there's a neat message there as well. How does that work in?
6: It's kind of, we had this idea of this guy having an existential crisis, and it's kind of like a Johnny Cash thing in a
5: way.
6: Okay.
5: Oh, interesting.
6: So it's like a Johnny Cash, existential Johnny Cash in a way, and that's where we were going with it. And about how you're always looking outwards to find validation or find, you know, just find yourself, and the whole thing is it's around you find yourself in familiar places.
5: Right.
6: Mm-hmm.
5: Interesting. Okay, no more. Here is Garrett Thorne, Everywhere I Go.

I was feeling lost, so I thought, what could it hurt? Climbed up a mountain, I found a weird guy in a yurt. He handed me a cup of tea and wrapped me in cashmere. And I said, I appreciate the gesture, bub, but that's not really why I'm here. See, I'm on a mission to fix my condition, but before I can get to that, I want to find out what it means to be me, so I was hoping we could chat. I understand you got lessons and spiritual blessings and incantations, and I'm here to buy the combination that provides self-actualization. Now, I was wondering why I wasn't getting a reply when it occurred to me that I was the only one talking, and he only hears in Nepalese. I felt just like a fool. What else could I do but stand up and bow? He gave me a wink, and all I could think coming

there I am. So I headed back to where I'm from, where the native tongue is the one I speak, thinking the knowledge that I seek might be in the College of Philosophy. And now the professor, he gave a lecture on Nietzsche and some Descartes guy who said, "You think, therefore you are." And I thought, well, who the heck am I? Am I just some guy who's gonna try to fly by the seat of his pants and never really understand who I am because I'm too afraid to take a chance and raise my hand? But no, here I stand. After class, wanting to ask what's been on my heart, when before I knew it, it started getting dark. And I expected to ask the professor some questions about all this, but that professor, he never showed up. But you know,

there I am. Now what really unwinded this existential crisis I'd been wandering the world to end was two for Tuesdays at Hemingway's where the bartender Billy's my friend. I barely hit the door when Billy started to pour my usual Basil Hayden neat, and I knew if I stayed 20 minutes or till the night ended, I didn't need ID. And that made me grin, cause just then it sunk in that I don't need wise men to make this skin I'm in feel like more than just some place to pour bourbon. Then to my surprise, with my little eye, I spied two guys in a corner booth, one in a sweater vest, one in a turban. Grabbed my glass, headed to join them, and as I got close, they pointed, welcoming me to

0: I just think that's great. 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That is great. Everywhere I go, Garrett Thorne. That, again, it's out of all the bunch that you've had now, you mentioned you've written a lot. This one's got to be rising a little bit higher. You know, the cream.
1: Absolutely. Yeah, I love this song. It's fun to play, and it was, I think there's just so many people singing all the time that a little bit of a spoken word actually.

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1: And she's the type of person that will just forget it in an instant. And then those two people always marry each other, I think.
2: Bookends is what they're called.
1: Yeah, exactly. And I was heading out on the road to Chicago to play some shows. And, you know, that we get in this disagreement. So I'm like, this is it. This is how it ends. It's all going down in flames. And I'm driving by myself, just winding myself up. And she calls me 2 hours into the drive and super bubbly. And was like, hey, how's it going? How's your drive? And I was like, what, you're still not mad anymore? And she's like, she'd forgotten that we even got in an argument. And I was like, that.
2: How does that happen?
1: That's what I'm saying. Yeah, she's a good wife. That's what it means. So yeah, then the rest of the drive on the way back, it was around the time of her birthday, and we ended up, I wrote the song on the drive as I was coming back and gifted it to her. Just, I had to figure out the guitar parts, but I wrote the lyrics. So this is called Oh Love.
2: Is she listening, by the way?
1: I hope so. Yeah.
2: There you go.
1: Carson, this is for you.

0: Garrett Thorne, I thought I'd see your phone light up when you were doing that.
1: Yeah, calling me. How's it going on the radio?
0: Really? Is she up here with you?
1: Yeah, she is. We got a little boy, too, so he's up here. He's going to see. This is his first festival.
0: Sweet. Mm-hmm. Have to get him a whole egg virgin plate. How old is he?
1: 10 months.
0: That's too big.
1: Yeah.
0: But you can take one for good measure. Again, you've got what seems to be life lesson songs, if that makes sense.
1: I'm definitely a philosophical guy. Yeah, I like look inwards and intrinsic and deep thinking. The second album that I have out right now is like very psychology based, and you know, some love songs, some like the single I have out is called "In My Head," so a lot of it is that kind of theme.
0: Right, and it's are you drawing from a lot of personal experiences on that?
1: Oh, or? Yeah.

0: Yeah, yeah, for sure. Did you know I was a school teacher before I moved to Nashville?
1: No, I didn't know that.
0: Half of my degree, I went to St. Norbert, and half of my degree was in psychology and child psych in particular. So
1: that explains a lot.
0: Yeah, right, doesn't it? I know. So yeah, I love that type of thing, and I just think about that stuff all the time. And I think the mind is really interesting. Mm-hmm. So I try not to get too crazy deep, but enough to make you think, make you scratch your head, but also have a good time while you're scratching your head.
1: Do you ever get back to the Green Bay area and play some of that stuff?
0: Yes, yeah, all the time. Last year I played Mile of Music.
1: Okay.
0: With that in Appleton. I played that, and then I was there on the 4th of July. I played a private party, and I try to get there, you know, at least once. Once every time I'm up here.
1: Excellent. What else you got for us?
0: Dude, well, gotta play Melody while I'm up here.
1: Oh, amen.
0: Yeah, that's... Okay. In tune, it's for all of us, you know.
1: Exactly.

0: I am impressed that you can hit those falsettos at 9 o'clock in the morning.
1: I'm cleaning the cobwebs out right now. This is good for this afternoon.
0: Yeah, I know there are a couple of little cracks in there that I heard, but one of the things has it been, and we've seen it all the time, especially with a lot of groups, call them. You guys were together for quite a while, making the transition from a number of guys, a number of writers, a number of ideas to a solo act. Has that been an easy transition for you?
1: It's definitely weird. Because the group is more like a democracy in a way where like everybody gets a vote and then majority wins.
0: Mm-hmm.
1: Whereas, the solo thing, I kind of am a bit more of the boss, which was uncomfortable for sure at the beginning. Everyone would look at me and kind of ask for my, like, what are we going to do?
0: Mm-hmm.
1: How are we going to get to Rhinelander, Wisconsin together? Like, what's the path? Or who's planning the logistics? And what songs? You know, it's all me. So it's good and bad. You know, I miss the group in that sense with having a collective opinion about things. But then also, I think you move a little faster by yourself. You might move a little stronger together. But the band that I have now, I'm very grateful for. They all are heavy hitters and studio musicians in Nashville, and they have a lot of experience, so they kind of I use them as a sounding board too for once you get, like, you'll get to see their fantastic really, really class A players, which is awesome.
0: Looking forward to it. In our final couple minutes here, new album, new music, tell us about that.
1: Yeah, I got a new album out. It's called Greenhouse. It's got 10 songs on it, and the way I've been describing it, I think you'll like this, is if Tom Petty played basketball, that's what it sounds like.
0: There's a thought.
1: I know.
0: Wow.
1: So it's kind of that, like, Heartland rock in a way. Like, it's in today's day and age, I think they would call a lot of it country. There's violin on it.
0: Mm-hmm.
1: We don't have a lot of electric guitar, but it's like rock and roll music with a violin. And it's just energetic, easy listening, and I really try to focus on the songwriting in this album, as you can tell with, like, Everywhere I Go, and just getting stories out there that that suit it with a band behind the story. So
0: if your ears are going to be ringing later on today, it's because I've overused the word existential in a sentence today. I'm blaming you.
1: The conversation to do that in is hanging out with me.
0: That is it. Garrett Thorne has been with us here, and again, continued success. It's great seeing you. He's on the stage this afternoon, 4:30, opening up the 48th annual Hodei Country Festival. Again, thank you so much for the time and for the tunage. I appreciate it.
1: Yeah, man, thank you. It's great seeing you, too.
0: Continued success. Coming straight up at 9 o'clock, live from the grounds of the Hodei Country Festival. You're on the Morning Hodeg.
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5: Partly cloudy skies early in the Northwoods with less cloud cover later in the day today with a high of 79, cooling off to about 61 degrees tonight with partly cloudy skies overnight. Mostly sunny to partly cloudy on Friday with a high of 81. Extreme heat is a concern heading into next week. From the WCW News Channel 7 studio, First Alert meteorologist Spence Berman.
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2: Partly cloudy skies early in the Northwoods with less cloud cover later in the day today with a high of 79, cooling off to about 61 degrees tonight with partly cloudy skies overnight. Mostly sunny to partly cloudy on Friday with a high of 81. Extreme heat is a concern heading into next week. From the WCW News Channel 7 studio, First Alert meteorologist Spence Berman.
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Lainey Wilson is on the way with her new one. And do you feel that your first name represents you well? 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
1: Partly cloudy skies early in the Northwoods with less cloud cover later in the day today with a high of 79, cooling off to about 61 degrees tonight with partly cloudy skies overnight. Mostly sunny to partly cloudy on Friday with a high of 81. Extreme heat is a concern heading into next week. From the WCW News Channel 7 studio, First Alert meteorologist Spence Furman.

But during the summer months, maybe not right by you, because it gets a little toasty. That's Luke Combs on Hodag Country 97.3 WHDG with the Saluting Heroes Balloon Rally is happening once again, July 31st and August 1st at the Hodag Country Festival grounds in Rhinelander. It's so visually gorgeous. Tons of fun stuff going on. There's camping, there will be vendors, there will be live music, and we are very happy to be helping to sponsor this, brought to you in part by Hodag Country 97.3 WHDG. 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
2: Partly cloudy skies early in the Northwoods with less cloud cover later in the day today with a high of 79, cooling off to about 61 degrees tonight with partly cloudy skies overnight. Mostly sunny to partly cloudy on Friday with a high of 81. Extreme heat is a concern heading into next week. From the WCW News Channel 7 studio, First Alert meteorologist Spence Furman.

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George Burge and Luke Bryan are on the way, and there's a Florida man in the news, and it is so adorable. I'll tell you about it coming up.

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1: Mostly sunny to partly cloudy skies this afternoon across the Northwoods with highs close to 80 degrees, cooling off to about 61 degrees tonight with partly cloudy skies overnight, 81 for the high on Friday with mostly sunny to partly cloudy skies. Get ready for extreme heat potential heading into next week. From the WCW News Show 7 studio, First Alert meteorologist Spence Berman.

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The only thing that would make this song better is if he had written it. He didn't. It was not written by him. But he snagged it before anybody else did because he thought it was so funny. So clearly the man has a sense of humor. That's Cody Johnson.

0: 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We have to make sure Penny has enough coffee, don't we? Yes, they do. That's Morgan Wallen.
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7: Mostly sunny to partly cloudy skies this afternoon across the Northwoods with highs close to 80 degrees, cooling off to about 61 degrees tonight with partly cloudy skies overnight, 81 for the high on Friday with mostly sunny to partly cloudy skies. Get ready for extreme heat potential heading into next week. From the WCW News Show 7 studio, First Alert meteorologist Spence Furman.

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He is turning 50 next Friday on the 17th, and he has let it be known in Nashville that he's hosting his own 50th birthday party. 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

0: Carry on with your amazingly awesome attitude. It's Kenny Chesney. That's his new one.
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5: Here's the WSAW First Alert forecast.
9: A first alert for some hot, humid weather next week. Mostly sunny heading into early this evening. Then a few clouds overnight tonight, below 59. Partly cloudy on Friday, high 81. Sunshine mix of clouds on Saturday. Could have some isolated afternoon showers, high 83. From the WSAW News Channel 7 studio, I'm First Alert Meteorologist Jeremy Tabin.

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0: Yeah, before I heard the song, I thought from the title that it was going to be a song about, oh, we broke up in the autumn. In the fall, it was awful. All right, I was wrong. That's Cody Johnson.
1: We're stepping back to the 60s and celebrating the release of the huge hit single from Kenny Rogers in the first edition called Ruby. 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

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I was wrong about it.

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0: 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Did his grandpa also loan him the money? 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
5: Here's the WSAW First Alert forecast.
8: A first alert for some hot, humid weather next week. Mostly sunny heading into early this evening. Then a few clouds overnight tonight, the low 59. Partly cloudy on Friday, high 81. Sunshine mixed with clouds on Saturday. Could have some isolated afternoon showers, high 83. From the WSAW News Channel 7 studio, I'm First Alert Meteorologist Jeremy Tabun.

0: The worst way, which is actually the best way. But you know that. That's Riley Green on Hodag Country 97.3 WHDG. And that'll do it for me. Thanks for hanging out. Don't go anywhere. 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

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Our own Double M is out there cruising around the grounds. We'll check in with him a little bit later. Right now, Tucker Wetmore, it's Brunettes.

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1: 97.3 WHTG, those American kids. Kenny Chesney. This is Alexandra Kay, who's going to be going out on her very own tour next year. It's Straight for the Heart.

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1: A first alert for some hot, humid weather next week. Mostly sunny heading into early this evening. Then a few clouds overnight tonight, the low 59. Partly cloudy on Friday, high 81. Sunshine mixed with clouds on Saturday. Could have some isolated afternoon showers, high 83. From a WSAW News Channel 7 studio, I'm First Alert Meteorologist Jeremy Tatum.
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Keith Urban, Days Go By, 97.3 WHTG. Well, today being the ninth day of July, what are we celebrating today? Well, it's International Emergency Kit Day. It's also National Sugar Cookie Day. My mom made great sugar cookies. Made great chocolate chip cookies, too. Luke Bryan, Country, and she knows it on Hoday Country.

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It's Rascal Flatts. It's the 48th annual Hodag Country Festival kicking off today. We'll check in with Double M in just a little bit. Right now, George Burge.

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3: Here's the WSAW First Alert forecast.
11: A first alert for some hot, humid weather next week. Mostly sunny heading into early this evening. Then a few clouds overnight tonight, the low 59. Partly cloudy on Friday, high 81. Sunshine mixed with clouds on Saturday. Could have some isolated afternoon showers, high 83. From the WSAW News Channel 7 studio, I'm First Alert Meteorologist Jeremy Tabor.
12: Right now, some sunshine, 78. I never lie, it's Zach.

Hodag Country 97.3 WHTG, the King, George Strait. Yeah, she let herself go, I guess, for good reason. Inside 3 o'clock Thursday afternoon, you got Larry Stevens with Jason Aldean. Don't tell on me at Hodag.

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I can take it from there. Please trust me. 48th Annual Hodag Country Festival kicking off today. Great lineup tonight, including Neil Coy, Russell Dickerson. We'll check in with Double M here in just a few minutes. Right now, Lauren Elena, Chase Matthew on Hodag Country. Another

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8: A first alert for some hot, humid weather next week. Mostly sunny heading into early this evening. Then a few clouds overnight tonight, the low 59. Partly cloudy on Friday, high 81. Sunshine mixed with clouds on Saturday. Could have some isolated afternoon showers, high 83. From the WSAW News Channel 7 studio, I'm First Alert Meteorologist Jeremy Tabun.
9: Partly sunny, a bit humid, 79 with Luke Holmes.
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This guy, yeah, he had a book come out playing the Sphere in Vegas, Candy Chesney. 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

0: Kenny Chesney, back on Hodag Country 97.3 WHDG. 3:33, Larry Stevens, day one of the 48th annual Hodag Country Festival forecast ahead from the WSAW First Alert Weather Team. Looking fairly nice through Sunday, maybe a little warm Saturday and Sunday. Well, here's some things you probably did not know before, and I'm going to tell you right now. Interesting facts. About 20% of the world's unfrozen surface fresh water is in Lake Baikal in Siberia, and another roughly 20% is in the North American Great Lakes. The first United States women's boxing match happened back in 1876, and the winner received a silver butter dish as a prize. Times were different back then. And 21% of adults here in the U.S. are functionally illiterate. So there you go. Forecast ahead. We've got Bailey Zimmerman, Chris Chance, and George Burke.
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2: A first alert for some hot, humid weather next week. Mostly sunny heading into early this evening. Then a few clouds overnight tonight, the low 59. Partly cloudy on Friday, high 81. Sunshine mix of clouds on Saturday. Could have some isolated afternoon showers, high 83. From the WSAW News Channel 7 studio, I'm First Alert Meteorologist Jeremy Tabun.
3: Sunshine, a little humid at 79. Here comes Bailey Zimmerman.
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0: 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George Burge, Bind on You. 3:47 in sports. Brewers shut out last night. Tough night for the Brewers. Shut out by the Cardinals, 5-1 in St. Louis. Kyle Harrison suffered the loss after allowing 3 runs and 4 hits. Milwaukee had 1-4 straight up until that point, and we'll wrap up this 4-game series tonight. And the NBA is back with the arrival of Summer League in Vegas. The Timberwolves tip off action today against New Orleans, and the Bucks will face the Heat tomorrow. That is a quick check.
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So Justin Moore, it's Dustin Lynch. 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

0: 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First Alert weather team looking fairly nice, maybe a little warm for the Hot Egg Festival. Through Sunday, we could see temperatures in the upper 80s. Tonight, big first night. Neil McCoy, of course, making his return. Russell Dickerson appearing. As far as a couple of locals, Russ Westgrove and Greer Tom. Some music news now. Shania Twain revealing a sneak peek of an unreleased song ahead of her seventh studio album. It's called Faded Blue Jeans, and it's a collaboration with Josh Homme. She shared a snippet of the stack on Instagram earlier this week and confirmed it'll be out tomorrow. And Randy Travis, set to release his first project with original music in almost 20 years. The country artist announced his new album while visiting St. Jude Children's Hospital in Memphis, too. Tuesday. Travis reportedly gave patients and families a preview by playing some of the song. The album's first single, Fish On, will be out tomorrow. That is music news. Forecast ahead, we've got low cash. Morgan Wall.
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2: A first alert for some hot, humid weather next week. Mostly sunny heading into early this evening, then a few clouds overnight tonight, the low 59. Partly cloudy on Friday, high 81. Sunshine mix of clouds on Saturday, could have some isolated afternoon showers, high 83. From the WSAW News Channel 7 studio, I'm First Alert Meteorologist Jeremy Tabor.
3: Right now, sunshine and 79 with Morgan Wallen, and don't wait.

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It's Slow Cash, Hometown Home. This is Luke Combs, Going, Going, Gone on Hodak Country.

0: 97.3 WHDG, going, gone. Luke Combs, it's Larry Stevens. Got your drive at 5 coming up within a half hour. It's brought to you today by Mole Casino Lodge and Event Center. Well, a student pilot forced to land a plane alone after instructor jumped to his death from the cockpit. It happened Monday in Argentina. The 22-year-old trainee pilot said her instructor, Leonardo Bertazzo, unstrapped himself and jumped out of the Cessna C-150 while flying over Toledo, Argentina. He was found dead in a field after a short search. The unnamed student pilot reported that Mr. Bertazzo had said, "You know what to do, keep moving forward." She said that he took off his headphones, arranged his belongings, including his mobile phone, took his seatbelt off, opened the door, which is very difficult to open, and just jumped out. She littered the tower, and within a few flight hours under her belt, she flew the plane to the airfield and made a landing. A local report said Mr. Bertazzo, a former commercial pilot, had received psychiatric treatment in recent years. Keep it here. That forecast ahead from the WSAW First Alert Weather Team, looking fairly nice. No rain for the Hodag Festival. We've got Taylor Swift from the Toy Story 5 soundtrack. Darius Rucker, Shabu.
1: My fiancé is a veteran. He was a combat medic in the Army.
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2: A first alert for some hot, humid weather next week. Mostly sunny heading into early this evening. Then a few clouds overnight tonight, the low 59. Partly cloudy on Friday, high 81. Sunshine mixed with clouds on Saturday. Could have some isolated afternoon showers, high 83. From the WSAW News Channel 7 studio, I'm First Alert Meteorologist Jeremy Taylor.
3: Partly sunny skies. It's 80 degrees with Taylor Swift.

0: 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Coming up later this month at the Hodag Country Festival grounds, a very cool event. It's the Saluting Heroes Balloon Rally. It's happening again July 31st and August 1st at the Country Festival grounds in Rhinelander. 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
2: ABC News, I'm Michelle Franzen. Strikes between the U.S. and Iran ramping up after Iran fired on ships in the Strait of Hormuz this week. The skirmishes come as Iran held funeral processions and prayers for the former supreme leader killed in the initial days of the war. ABC News contributor and retired Army Lieutenant General Doug Lute calling the recent conflict a setback.
3: Of course, the U.S. killed Iran leader, right? So this is just the most strategic dimension of this tit-for-tat back and forth that basically leads us nowhere. It leads us into a continued stalemate and a continued closure of the Strait of Hormuz. So this is not good news. And in effect, we're back to where we were 3 weeks ago before the so-called ceasefire agreement.
2: David Hearn, the Olympian accused of vandalizing the pool lining at the Lincoln Memorial reflecting pool, appeared in court today. He pleaded not guilty to a felony charge. At Wimbledon, American Coco Gauff losing to Carolina Muchova in the riveting semifinal match. This is ABC News.
4: Here's another Northwoods News update with Paul Hart.
5: Good afternoon. The Wisconsin Department of Justice is joining a multi-state coalition urging the Federal Communications Commission to strengthen proposed rules aimed at cutting off robocallers' access to legitimate phone numbers. Attorney General Josh Call said scammers should not be able to buy large volumes of real numbers to run illegal schemes. Americans received about 29.6 billion fraudulent robocalls and texts last year and lost nearly $2 billion. Wisconsin is joined by attorneys general from dozens of states and territories, including Illinois, Minnesota, Iowa, and Michigan, among others. Aspira says injuries involving e-bikes are on the rise, and health experts say wearing a properly fitted certified helmet is one of the most important steps riders can take before getting on the road or trail. E-bikes are heavier, faster, and harder to stop than traditional pedal bikes, making crashes more dangerous. Skipping a helmet or not wearing one designed for e-bike speeds can increase the risk of injury. According to the National Institutes of Health, they report that a properly fitted, certified e-bike helmet can reduce the risk of severe head injury by up to 85%. And keep these boating safety tips in mind when on the water. Wisconsin Department of Natural Resources says never operate a boat after using drugs or alcohol, and make sure that there's a Coast Guard-approved life jacket for every person on board. Check navigation lights before leaving the dock and keep extra batteries handy. Boaters should also monitor weather conditions closely and carry a radio, as sudden wind, lightning, and rough water can signal an approaching storm. Before you leave, let someone know where you're going and when you expect to return. There's a look at your news. I'm Paul Hart.
6: WHDG. I'm a pretty great multitasker. I can wash dishes and do laundry.
7: I can roller skate while walking my dog.
6: I can even order lunch while doing my homework. But I can't use my phone while driving. A distracted driver is one of the leading causes of death in the United States.

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97.3 WHTG, your Drive at 5, brought to you by Molde Casino Lodge and Event Center. Luke Bryan, love you, miss you, mean it. Inside 5 o'clock, winding down Thursday. First day of Hodag Festival going on tonight. Neil McCoy, Russell Dickerson taking the stage later on. Thomas Rhett coming up. It's Ella Langley, Morgan Wallen, Hodag Country.

0: playing your country, Hodad Country, 97.3 WHDG, Drive at 5, brought to you by Molek Casino Lodge and Event Center. Megan Maroney, I'm Not Pretty, 521. Well, today being the ninth day of July, it's the first day, of course, of the 48th annual Hodad Country Festival. Today also is Fashion Day. It's National Sugar Cookie Day. My mom made great sugar cookies when I was a young boy. Also today is International Emergency Kit Day, established by the American Red Cross to encourage every household to have an emergency supply kit for natural disasters. Birthdays today, Fred Savage. You may remember him as Arnold on The Wonder Years. He's turning 50. We got Tom Hanks turning 70 today. Actor Jimmy Smits, Law & Order, turning 71. Kelly McGillis, she was in Top Gun with Tom Cruise. She's 68. And happy 73rd birthday to country icon David Ball. We got David Ball on the way after your WSAW First Alert Weather Team forecast. Looking fairly nice tonight for the Hodag Festival, and got your chance to win.
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1: A first alert for some hot, humid weather next week. Mostly sunny heading into early this evening. Then a few clouds overnight tonight, the low 59. Partly cloudy on Friday, high 81. Sunshine mixed with clouds on Saturday. Could have some isolated afternoon showers, high 83. From a WSAW News Channel 7 studio, I'm First Alert Meteorologist Jeremy Tabin.
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Birthday boy David Ball and Thinking Problem. It's 5:30, and right now I have your chance to be a winner. I've got up for grabs a certificate for $10 free play at Mole Casino. If you'd like to be a winner, if you haven't won in the last 30 days, be my fifth caller right now. 715-369-0973. 715-369-0973. 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Jason Aldean.

0: 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It's the latest from Luke Combs, 5:37. And our congratulations to Melissa Fletcher of Rhinelander. She called in from the Hodag grounds and scored a certificate for $10 free play at Mole Casino. We'll give you another chance to win from Mole again next week. Well, after attending their morning meeting, a couple of police officers in Japan were ready to hit the road, but the officers got into an argument over who would drive. The argument escalated until the two were physically fighting at a police station hallway. Both ended up being suspended. Police are supposed to, I guess, enforce the law, not break the laws. Keep it here. Forecast ahead from the WSAW First Alert Weather Team. Looks like a pleasant night for the first night of Hodag Country Festival with Russell Dickerson and Neil McCoy. Musically, we've got Florida Georgia Line, Billy Currington.
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2: A first alert for some hot, humid weather next week. Mostly sunny heading into early this evening. Then a few clouds overnight tonight, the low 59. Partly cloudy on Friday, high 81. Sunshine mix of clouds on Saturday. Could have some isolated afternoon showers, high 83. From the WSAW News Channel 7 studio, I'm First Alert Meteorologist Jeremy Tabun.
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2: A first alert for some hot, humid conditions for next week. A few clouds for tonight. The low drops to 59. Partly cloudy on Friday, high 81. Saturday, sunshine, mix of clouds. A chance for isolated afternoon showers, high 83. More sun than clouds on Sunday. Rather warm, high 86. Hot and humid on Monday with a high closer to 90. From a WSAW News Channel 7 studio, I'm First Alert Meteorologist Jeremy Tabin.

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That is Luke Combs. Well, a couple relationships have been hard launched. Glenn Powell and Michelle Randolph. If you don't know Michelle, she's on Landman. She was in 1883. Great actress. Those two are officially together. Glenn dropped a 4th of July photo dump. And then this one came out of nowhere. Maren Morris went Instagram official with Cassidy Pope in some PDA-packed photos also on Instagram. So there it is.

0: Ride, ride, ride. George Burge and Luke Bryan. Well, we love to see that Garth Brooks trying to do right by his fans. Something unheard of with his tour ticket pricing. The Blame It All on My Roots Arena Tour. 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

0: Kenny Chesney with Carry On. When it comes to making a marriage proposal, what do people worry about the most? What we most fear about popping the question is getting rejected. Other top fears include finding the right words, pressure to be perfect, and the cost of the ring.
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